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0: Little JJ in the mix right here on the Super Throwback Party. I'm the Mad Hatter. More double plays coming up for you from an artist that, check this out, during the course of his career, achieved 106 gold albums worldwide, 41 of those which attained platinum status. And when he was born under the name Barry Eugene Cartier. Who's that artist? You'll find out next musically on the Super Throwback Party.
1: 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Magic 102.1 is setting the stage for love. 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

Little Joe Simon, Power of Love on the Super Throwback Party. Boy, I want some cornbread whenever I hear some Joe Simon songs. Anyway, this guy was born to sharecropper parents, the sixth of 10 kids. He sang with his brothers called the Green Brothers. But when his father found out that he was listening to some Jackie Wilson, because they was one of those religiously devout families, got kicked out the house. Then when he got in high school, he created a group called The Creations, got to another group called The Soulmates, and then he came into contact with a man by the name of Willie Mitchell in 1969. Mitchell hired him to be a vocalist for a Texas show, and then Mitchell decided, you know, I'm going to start me a record label. You want to sign to it? And as they say, the rest is history. Al Green, Full of Fire on the Super Throwback Party.

0: Gladys Knight and her Pips heard it through the grapevine. Would I be wrong to say that I love the Gladys Knight and the Pip version, but probably prefer Marvin Gaye's heard it through the grapevine? Would I be wrong for that? Anyway, look, that's the end of the show. Thank you for being here. We'll do those double plays again for you in the future. Believe that. Until next time, though, stay positive, stay focused, and stay blessed. Yeah, yeah, yeah.
1: This is the Super Throwback Party with the Mad Hatter.
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1: 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Yeah. 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

0: All right, AV, it's Sunday. Sir. You know how we do it on a Sunday, baby. Zaddy Soul Sunday with your boy Walter D and AV. We got a party cut up and get it loose. What up, AV? Oh,
1: man, I'm loving it, of course. Thank you guys for tapping in, as always, with your requests on our mobile app at Magic with a J 1021. Let's cut loose with Willie Clayton now.
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0: sometimes Walter, you just want to hang out with your side piece a little bit, get a piece of chicken.
1: Hey, I ain't always comment on that. You know what I'm saying?
0: Come on, talk about it, Walter.
1: Nah, man.
0: Speak on it, bro.
1: You trying to help me find my drone
0: at another location.
1: All right, y'all. 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
0: Leave the party.

0: That's right, y'all. We got to keep it blues for all my grown folks out there. I got to send that out to my mom, Norma Jean Jones.
1: Hey, Miss Norma Jean Jones. Well, we got to keep this party going on the way. Got some Shazam, so we need to bring out the white gloves, some Mike Clark on the way, as well as some Keenan Wayne. I can't wait as we keep the party going. Zydus Soul Sunday.
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0: We're partying all night long. It's Exotic Soul Sunday. I feel like we're the Exotic Soul Sunday juke joint about to be.
1: All right, this is my girl Karen Wolf. Hey, this next artist that we got coming up, you know, he's going to be on that blues show, so you got to check him out. Got one of the hottest line dance songs out there. What's his name, AV?
0: We call him Mike Clark, and we're going to keep on stepping
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0: All right, AV, the clock on the wall, like old times say, that's all.
1: Man,
0: my boy, Ruben Moreno.
1: Yes, sir.
0: Out that Louisiana area, anything. Hey, make sure you follow your boy, Walter D, DJ Walter D, on my social media. 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

0: 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Hey, it's KG Smooth. You're inside the Memorial Day Mixdown. I know you out there on the deck, on the patio, got the grill going. 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
3: This is Judge Sharon Burney, Justice of the Peace, Precinct 7, Place 2. I'm running for re-election because I believe that justice must be equitable for all people. 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I'm a lifelong Democrat. I would be honored to earn your vote again.
4: 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Election day is Tuesday, May 26th. 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
14: 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April Jones says she has no ethical issues, but she's under investigation by the Texas Ethics Commission. Not a year ago, not 5 years ago, 1 month ago. She claims she's been doing work for 30 years, but public records show she didn't even vote in Democratic primaries until recently. While April Jones spreads misinformation, Brittany Morris brings the receipts. 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
1: 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Here we are, decades later. The sentiment is still the same. 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
0: Hey, good morning, everybody. It's time to get our day started. And to open us up with a prayer is the Stella Award-winning Kelante Gavin. Good morning, Kelante.
2: Good morning, Ricky Smiley and the Ricky Smiley Morning Show family. I am Kelante Gavin. And family, let's start our day with your morning prayer. Father God, we thank you so much for this day. Thank you for allowing us this beautiful gift called life. Thank you for our families. Thank you that you have kept us in our right minds. Thank you for the opportunity, Father, to come boldly before your throne of grace in so much that's going on in the world, God. We thank you for a grace, a strength, a grit, an anointing to remain solid in you, to remain consistent in prayer. Thank you for this opportunity to pray. Some people don't have the opportunity, God, to simply pray, and we thank you for it. God, I thank you so much for this morning show. Thank you for the ears and the listeners that are under the sounds of our voices as they're driving to work, as they may be home, they may be chilling, they may be watching this online. I pray, God, that on today that you will strengthen those who are dealing with grief of their loved ones, grief of those that have gone on to be with you, but also grief of people who are living, people that we've had to move on from, seasons that have had to close. Thank you that in this area of their life, that even if it's been hard, I pray, God, that you will make the weight of what they're feeling light. Father, for you said your yoke is easy and your burden is light. Father, you said that we ought to cast our cares upon you. So, Father, I pray for every father today, every mother, every son, every daughter, every pastor, every leader, every government official, every athlete, every coach, every worker. I pray, God, today that every individual, God, who hears this prayer, that they know that they matter, that they've been called, that your hand is on their life, and what heaven has started, hell cannot stop. I come against the plans of the enemy, Father, to discourage them, to make them feel like they're by themselves. And I pray, God, that you will give them a greater awareness, God, that you walk with them, you talk with them, you cover them, you've been preserving them, and they are not alone. So I pray, God, that you place a hedge of protection around them and their loved ones. And I pray, God, that you get the glory out of their lives. And Father, we love you. We thank you. And we'll forever come boldly before you. In Jesus' name we pray. Amen. Amen. Family, I am Kelante Gavin, y'all. Go stream my new music at the meeting live by yours truly. Love you. Thank you, Ricky. Peace.
0: Hey, that was Stella Award-winning Kelante Gavin. It's time for the praise break right here on the Rick Smiley Morning Show.

how many of you really love him today. But I love him with my whole heart, my mind, and my soul. Everything.

0: Archer Rick Smile, the morning show, the One Voyage 2026 that sells October the 26th through November the 1st, and we're selling out of Miami, Florida. Hey, it's a party with a purpose, man. All on the Virgin Voyages Resilient Lady. Gary, that was your first cruise, first of all.
1: Yes, that was my first cruise. And you know what, Rick? Initially, I was nervous and scared. I said, oh, Lord, because I'd never been on no water like that. But once I got on the boat and we just started mingling and
0: cruising,
1: it was amazing. I really did like it. I really loved it. Because you don't even feel like you're moving, first of all.
0: Right.
1: You didn't even feel like you're moving. And then, I mean, just seeing all the people, honey, watching my friends gamble and winning and giving me some money. That was really nice. I enjoyed that, honey. And it was.
0: What about your tea party?
1: Oh, baby, the tea party was amazing. I mean, the people, it's like they were just waiting for that tea party, honey. And I love the audience participation more so with the tea party.
0: Mm-hmm.
1: I love that part. So it was all just a stone blast. Is that how Dark Kennedy said it?
0: Yeah. I had a good time, man. I had an opportunity to spoon with Cheryl Underwood.
1: Oh yeah.
0: Oh, man. We ain't doing that. We just spooned. We just spooned. That's it. That's it. That's my Zeta sister.
2: Oh, God.
0: I really enjoyed Tyrese performing, man, going to the spa a couple of times. Oh, the oxtails.
1: Oh, yeah.
0: The collard greens. With Chef Jannard cooking. And I had found a little private little balcony.
1: Oh, yeah.
0: I found it. You had to go to it. You got to go up some steps. And where nobody knew about. And went up there and laid down and went to sleep and took a deep nap. It had started raining.
3: Is that where Cheryl Underwood found you?
0: I let her come to the room.
3: Oh,
0: you heard me. She got a little paper. You heard me.
3: Oh, yeah. Okay.
0: The lady over there sleep with them depends on took the hell out of me more than anything. But that, we had a good damn time. I got a good laugh from that. It was just awesome.
3: Well, you know what, Ricky? I'm looking forward to going this year, and I can't wait to see T.I. perform, Rick Ross perform, and I also heard we got some performances by D.L. Hughley, Keith Sweat, and DJ Kid Capri, and he gonna be the DJ when we sail away for the sail away party. That's gonna be crazy, because don't nobody spin like DJ Kid Capri.
0: Yes, sir, and I know you love gospel music, man. Pastor Mike Jr. gonna be there. Everybody at Rock City, what's up? Jacaden Carr. Jonathan McReynolds is gonna also be performing.
3: Nice.
0: And we got some good old school gonna be off the chain. EU doing the butt.
4: Come on now.
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21: 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Somebody got caught, and you won't believe what happened. I got the details up next in the hot spot. 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
22: All right. This one goes out to all the lovers in the house. You know what I'm saying? I'm going to express my feelings right about now on the way I like to do things.

0: Drop it like it's hot. Drop it like it's hot. So hot and
1: me in this hot. You can catch me at the hot spot. It's the BRAT. All right, Rick's about the morning show. It's time for the hot spot. What up,
2: Brat? What up, Ricky? Good morning, everybody. I'm your girl, Brat Tat-Tat, and this is the hot spot where we bring you music, movies, and more. So let's get on off into it. Well, y'all, our girl Sherry Shepherd is signing off the air, and she recently gave an emotional monologue for her final episode. Oh, man, we gonna miss her. Here's a little bit of that.
3: This is it. This is the last episode of Sherry. When I say, hey, family, I don't take it lightly, because for 1 hour every day, I really felt like everybody here and at home was my family. Thank you. I'm going to do more stand-up comedy because I am a comedian, and that is what I love.
2: Oh.
1: Yeah, congratulations to her.
2: Everybody on her whole team, DJ Sus One, like everybody who put that show together and helped keep it going. We wish her the best, right, Ricky?
1: Absolutely. Absolutely. Look forward to seeing her on the comedy stage. We support her. We love her. And I just wish her the absolute best. And I think she did a great job.
2: So do I. So do I. And before that, you know, she did Dish Nation with us. So, you know, we all got close to Sherry, and she's a really sweet, she's a genuinely sweethearted person, and she's from Chicago. So shout out to her. You know, she took over for the legendary daytime slot that was first held down by Wendy Williams and the Wendy Williams Show back in 2022. And she had a good long run. Back in February, it was announced that this would be her final season of the show. And she started as a fill-in host, and she ended up becoming the host. So congratulations on a great run to Sherry Shepherd. We absolutely love you over here. All right, y'all, moving on. Rich Homie Quan's team released an AI-generated music video honoring the late rapper who passed away in 2024. The visual reportedly uses artificial intelligence to recreate Quan in emotional scenes, including moments showing him interacting with his children. And while some fans view this tribute as heartfelt and modern, many others felt deeply uncomfortable with the use of the AI to digitally recreate the rapper after his death. I mean, how do y'all feel about that? It's sometimes, like when I see the Michael Jackson ones, I don't know, it make me feel funny sometimes. Somebody did me one of like my grandmother, and I was grateful for the thought process. It was creepy to me, and I couldn't even watch it. You know, I was like, ooh, it just made me feel weird. So I don't know. I mean, how do y'all feel about this?
1: I just think people should check with relatives before they do stuff like that. Because people do stuff
2: and they don't,
1: because they want you to have it, but they don't know if you mentally able to receive that. And that's why I just prefer to just ask for what I would like. And I don't like, that's why I don't care for gifts, because I didn't, that's not my thing. That's something that you would like for me to see, or you would like me to have. But that don't mean that I need that and I want it, because it might have a negative effect on me.
2: Yeah.
1: And I don't think, I think people mean well. But like I don't want to open up no page and see some of the stuff, you know. It just be giving creepy.
2: It do. I absolutely agree. I know y'all have the best thoughts in mind and stuff like that to do something nice, but just write me a letter or something. You know what I'm saying? That's like, that's weird to see, and it's like a trigger, and it sparks emotions, and it does all kind of things.
1: And them damn like, artists too. Ooh, Jesus.
2: Oh, Lord Jesus. We're going to wrap it on up, Ricky, before you get started. If you miss any of the show, you can check it out on the Ricky Smiley Morning Show podcast, available wherever you get your podcast. And I hope to see you on the One Voyage Cruise.
1: Hey.
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28: 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And coming up, I have some piping hot tea. You won't believe, baby, who just clapped back and why. Plus, I'll have your

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4: 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Gary.
5: Good morning, Ricky. Good morning, America. Good morning, the U.S. A beautiful, beautiful day in the neighborhood. And here's what's happening in celebrity news, y'all. Mary J. Blige, y'all, the prayer warriors are being solicited, y'all, for Mary J. Blige. Honey, she's reporting some stuff that really hurt my spirit, and I'm sure it's going to hurt yours. Now, it's being reported, y'all, while Mary J. is currently riding high on her 2026 Love and Life tour. She said, it looks like, baby, that one ghost from her past is still, honey, that just won't go away and won't stay in that closet. Now, during a bombshell interview on a popular R&B podcast, y'all, the No More Drama singer opened up about that one career move, y'all, that still gives her literal PTSD. That infamous, y'all, 2012 chicken commercial, y'all. And while some people say fans may have forgotten, Mary says, honey, she still relives the backlash every single day. And if y'all don't recall, here's that commercial.
6: Welcome to Burger King.
7: What's in those new chicken snack wraps?
8: What's in the new chicken
6: wraps?
8: Mary?

0: They say Mary was actually dragged, honey, over a Burger King commercial for that crispy chicken wrap, though many fans, honey, often misremember it as Popeyes because of the heavy chicken stereotypes that were involved, honey. But they say the ad, Mary was seen standing on a table, honey, in the middle of a fast food joint, belting out, baby, lyrics about lettuce, ranch dressing, and three cheeses, like, honey, she was at the Apollo.
1: Boy, y'all so
2: Mary,
1: messy.
2: You messy. You're so messy.
0: They say the reaction from the black community was swift and brutal, with many accusing Mary of sitting out and participating in modern day buffoonery. But most Mary told the podcaster, y'all,
1: they would have did it for that damn Burger King, would have gave them $1 million. They'd have sang crispy chicken also.
2: You know? I would have done it for $100.
0: Okay, but Mary talked about the backlash crushed her soul for a long time. And here's what Mary had to say.
3: Where you can yet laugh about that Burger King commercial.
4: No.
3: No?
4: I'm not, because I would never laugh at that, because my true, honest to true fans did not think that shit was funny. The whole way that shit went down was wrong. The whole way they shot it was wrong. It was set up to make exactly what happened in the press happen like that. Mm. And so it's still not a laughing matter to me. Now, I learned a lot from it, but it's not something I'm like, no, it's not f***ing funny.
2: Wow. I wonder if her husband, you know, I'm just saying, I think he was like her manager at the time, right?
0: Yeah.
2: I wonder if he set that up. Gary, you're a nasty little person.
0: But baby,
2: laughing about it. Wrong for that.
0: But we love Mary, and she's saying still causing PTSD, but we're going to keep Mary lifted up in our prayers, honey, and hopefully y'all somebody, because most people with money have things erased from the internet. Can't she have that erased from the internet where we never hear it again?
5: I think it's not on her, because it was, who was it from? Burger King. So Burger King was trying to promote it as much as possible, especially if she got paid. So they like, we're going to promote this.
0: Oh, poor Mary, honey. Would y'all do something like that? I mean, if they paid you decent money?
1: Hey, Burger King gave me $5 million. I'll moonwalk that damn chicken commercial.
6: Get it.
5: Yeah, I feel like I might do it, too.
0: Yeah.
5: I mean, I eat Burger King. I don't know why. Exactly. I don't know why they dragged it so bad.
0: Yeah, but you know how your
5: cousins are. What's in the new chicken wraps? We do love Mary, but that, it was funny. I don't know why they dragged this so bad. People promo for stuff.
0: Yeah, exactly. Hell, I mean, you know, but hey, you know how your cousins do, baby. We will take you.
5: Just wear you out. Drag you on through the mud.
0: Nah. Oh. All right, moving on in other celebrity news. Y'all, Taraji P. Henson, baby, she has had a successful Hollywood career, but the actress said it isn't enough. Now, appearing on Hoda Kotb's Making Space podcast, the Oscar nominee, y'all, looked back on starring in John Singleton's 2001 film Baby Boy alongside Tyrese and realized that their careers, honey, would be treated differently. She said, quote, "That was huge for me." She said, "I was a female lead, honey." She said, "I was new to Hollywood." She recalled, honey, how people predicted the movie would make her a star. Now, still, Henson said, y'all, that she sensed that kind of overnight rise was not coming for her. She said, quote, "Something sat on my heart, and it was like, I don't know that's gonna happen like that overnight for me." She said, "But I knew deep down it would for Tyrese." Now, I'm like, hold on, that sounded a little bit, Now, Henson said Gibson went on, baby, to land major roles in Fast and Furious and Transformers films and stuff, while she never, honey, booked a comparable role in a franchise. She said, after Baby Boy, Tyrese booked 2 franchise movies, huge. She said, "I still have not booked my franchise film, been in the game almost 30 years and no franchise film." She said, "I'm not going to cry about it." She said, "But I know, honey, what it's like now." She said, "You can't hurt my feelings anymore, because now I know there's politics involved." Elsewhere in the interview, Ms. Henson said years of unequal treatment no longer surprise her. The actress is now preparing for her Broadway debut in John Turner's Come and Gone opposite Cedric the Entertainer this spring. So congratulations to her. But I thought she did well. I mean, she's a big star and what happens, but she's saying that, you know, I guess they still treat women differently than they do men in Hollywood, and that's on across the board with anything. So, you know, let's keep her lifted up in prayer, and hopefully one day, you know, she get what she just deserved, because I thought she was doing well in all the movies she was doing, but evidently she feels differently, y'all. And then my quick for free story, y'all, on Real Housewives of Atlanta, but what really offended me,
5: Brad,
0: when K. Michelle called Portia a dingbat, I was offended by that.
1: Gary, be quiet. And then tell you to call Portia Dean back on Dish Nation. She did that every day. But you gonna sit up there and report it like she did it. Just
5: y'all
1: make it seem like you're
5: offended.
1: He did it every day on Dish Nation. And it's in this studio, you and Portia used to argue. And you have to break y'all up. You had to bring that up.
5: They about had a fight one time. I think Gary lunged at her or something.
2: What?
5: Yeah, it got a little serious in here.
0: Well, I don't think she should have called her that because, honey, Portia just didn't know, honey. So don't be calling that girl no dingbat. All right, y'all know what time it is, hush, Ricky. Yes, honey, there's no dingbats around here, honey. Sha-la-la-la-la. And the Kahlua today, honey, is one of my favorite Kahluas. My Kahlua today is taffeta. On the high end, you say taffeta. And on the low end, you say beautiful pink. That's your Kahlua for today.
1: Shout out to you, Portia. Don't pay Gary no attention. You know we love you. Sha-la-la, la-la-la-la-la-la. Y'all give it up for Gary with the team.

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1: They call me USHERRAYMOND. 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

0: what I will. I'll freak you, freak you like no one has ever made you feel, yeah.
1: Yeah. 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

0: gonna be doing the butt on the One Voice 2026, man. That was Sugar Bear of EU. And listen, man, they're gonna be performing this year, and we also got performances by T.I., Rick Ross, the Commodores, the SOS Band, Confunction, Keith Sweat, and so many more. Hey, we sell October the 26th through November the 1st. It's a party with a purpose. And if you know anything about go-go music, then you already know about our next guest. He is a legend, iconic singer, bassist, and frontman for go-go band out of Washington, D.C., and he's doing 6 shows on the Fantastic Voice. Y'all, please welcome the one and only Sugar Bear! Hey, Sugar Bear.
1: Let's party.
0: I have to say this. You are the first celebrity I ever met in my life as a teenager in the mall. I went and got a McDonald's receipt to get your autograph. You was performing in Birmingham, and you were so nice to me. Y'all was out at the mall. I could not freaking believe. I said, that's the man from the video doing the butt. I was like, I ran to McDonald's, Brad, and got a receipt and a pen and came back and got his autograph, and I still have it to this day. So happy to have you on, man.
2: Yes.
1: Man, thanks for having me. I appreciate it. We ready, man. I'm ready to party. I'm ready. We ready. You already know. We stay ready.
0: Shout out to Earthquake for turning me on to go-go music, man, riding up and down Peachtree in that white Volkswagen Jetta. Listen, man, you are an absolute legend. And I'm just excited to have you.
1: That means a lot. That means a lot. Thank you.
0: And for those who never been, explain what the energy is like on the cruise, Sugar Bear.
1: I'm guaranteeing you, when you come to our show, you're going to party. The cruise is amazing. Beautiful people, beautiful times. Ricky Smiley, EU, I mean, you name it, T.I. You can't get a better lineup than that. And we're going on a brand new cruise this year. The
0: Virgin.
1: What is it? Virgin. Right. I've never been on Virgin. But I hear they are upscale, first class, everything.
0: Woo!
1: So I can't wait.
2: Well, you know what? Go-Go Music is celebrating its 50th anniversary this year. And Go-Go Music is known for its percussions and its blending of funk, R&B, hip-hop, and Afro-Latin rhythms. What's the magic behind the go-go sound in Washington, D.C.?
1: The beat, the party, and the crowd. That's what call and response. That's what it's all about. And y'all gonna call and response, I'm guarantee you. Yay, yay, ow. Hey, watch out.
3: Okay, so tell me this, though. So how does it feel, I mean, just knowing that the butt is still, y'all, a party starter all years later? I mean, these years later.
1: that's a blessing from God. I would never knew it was gonna last this long. And it's still being played today around the world. It's amazing. It's amazing, man. When God is for you, who can be against you? That's all I can say. It's amazing.
4: So true.
1: And this song is still being played. And generations, you know, from 35 years ago, the kids back then to adults right now to grandparents, the song is just a magical moment. And it's still happening.
4: Absolutely. You hear it and you just start dancing. Well, a lot of people outside of D.C. were introduced to go-go through you, through EU.
0: Yeah.
4: Did you know
1: you
4: were helping create this cultural movement at the time?
1: No, I really didn't. I'm being 100% honest. I really didn't. You know, me being a 50-year veteran myself with go-go music, I never knew it was going to be like that. I never knew. I had no clue. Nobody could tell me. Nobody. But it's still, like I said, it's a magical moment for me because we got to broaden our horizon with our go-go music through the butt because it went national all over the world and everything. It went to number one, and it's still being played. So what more could I ask for?
3: So what's one thing that you want people to remember about the legacy of EU and go-go music?
1: Well, when you think about HBCUs, automatically ties together with the movie School Days and what this cruise is doing and what you're doing right now is helping so many underprivileged people get an opportunity to pursue their dreams.
0: Absolutely.
1: And I'm glad to be a part of that. That's real talk. That's real talk.
0: Man, we are looking forward to EU performing on the One Voyage cruise this year, man. Make sure you book your cabin now so you can party with a purpose. Make sure you go to onevoyagecruise.com. That's onevoyagecruise.com right now. Hey, Sugar Bear, man, thank you. For joining us this morning.
1: Thank you,
0: we love
1: sir.
0: You. Let everybody know how they can follow you on social media and keep up with everything you got going on.
1: The Real, D.A. Real Sugar Bear on IG and Sugar Bear EU on Facebook. All the social platforms, we out there, so let's go get it. And y'all come and see Ricky Smiley do the butt.
0: There it is. Sugar Bear, y'all. Appreciate you, man. Morning is not a morning show. Coming up.
5: 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Wake up. Let go.
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0: Hello. Hello, is it Molly? Hello, good morning.
1: Good
0: morning, is Molly? You Ricky Molly, my this my man, boss man. Hello, hello.
1: Yeah.
0: This my man, boss man, this Molly. Hello.
1: Molly, what up, Molly? What's up?
0: This Molly, this black Tony girlfriend. Hey, let me tell you something. He's not coming to work today. he's not gonna be work today. Cause he made love to me. He made love me long time, all night long. We were, he tell me call his boss man, let him know we're not coming to work today. He's sleeping.
2: That him snoring right there, behind, right there.
0: Yeah, he's sleeping.
2: Wake him up real quick.
0: I can't wake him. Mm-mm. You know what?
1: Molly.
0: Yeah.
1: Molly, you said Black Tony made love to you for a long time.
0: He said, baby. He said, I got honey pie and I got Ronald P.
1: Oh, he got a
2: honey. Okay. Oh, man.
0: I played my song for him. Did my song for my man, Black Tony.
1: So...
0: Did my baby song. Did my baby Black Tony song.
1: Put it up. Put it closer so we can hear. I think that's Tony Braxton.
0: Yeah, I love me some him. He said when he get up, he gonna take me to Greater Hospital, cause my back hurt.
3: Man,
0: so he said he put. He said, my lead, I'm gonna put you in Huckabuck. He put me in Huckabuck.
1: Manly.
0: Yeah, Manly. He put honey pack and rhino pill.
1: Manly, the Black Tony put that foot on the neck.
0: Oh, yeah. He said, baby, I'm going to fold you up. He said, baby, I'm going to fold you up.
1: He folds you up like a lounge chair, Manly.
0: Yeah. My back hurt. Yeah. He said, baby, Manly, I'm going to fold you up.
1: Hey, did you do his nails and stuff while his toes getting a pedicure?
0: Yeah, we're going to do it. I'm going to do his nails and his pedicure, money petty. When we go to my salon in the morning. But first, we got to go to Grady Hospital where all the black people go and get my back looked at because he put me a huckleball.
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10: 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And coming up, I have some piping hot tea. You won't believe, baby, who just clapped back and why. 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
5: Gary has a tea in the Kahlua other day. Gary, good morning to you.
6: Good morning, Ricky. Good morning, America. Good morning to you. It's a beautiful, beautiful day in the neighborhood. And here's what's happening in celebrity news, y'all. Jada Pinkett Smith, the beautiful wife of Mr. Willard Smith, y'all. You know, we talked about Jada last week. She's talking about a lot of good things. And now more tea is coming out on Miss Jada Pinkett Smith. Now, it's been reported, y'all, that she has been nursing a secret, intense, y'all, crush on a Hollywood icon who is literally old enough to be her daddy. And who they talking about? Well, Mr. Ted Danson. Yes, y'all, they say Will and Jada Smith, honey, have been living separate but equalized for a decade now. But they say, but Jada is reportedly, y'all, letting it be known that she has a specific type. And the 78-year-old Silver Fox, y'all, what? He fits the bill perfectly. Oh, my God. Congratulations. Now, according to the insiders close to the Red Table Talk, they're saying Jada has a long-standing attraction, y'all, to what she calls soft-spoken alpha males. Now, they say, think about the roaster, y'all, that she had. Tupac Shakur, her soulmate. Honey, he was, you know, very sensitive as he was tough. Then there's Will Smith, the masculine superstar with the vulnerable side. And there's August Alsina, the young singer who brought out her nurturing, entangled side. Now, they're saying that Ted Danson, at least, is the latest name on that list. Now, they say Jada reportedly finds his calm, masculine energy and legendary leading man status absolutely irresistible. Now, they're saying this isn't some random celebrity crush, although MTO has learned y'all that Jada and Ted have been low-key friends, y'all, since 2008 when she wrote and directed him in her movie The Human Contact, y'all. So, congratulations to Jada. But now a lot of people saying, oh, legend, y'all. That's probably why Whoopi Goldberg don't like her. They said that's allegedly, because, you know, Whoopi Goldberg and Ted Danson, honey, were friends at one time. But anyway, that's neither here nor there. All right, moving on in other celebrity news, y'all. Precious is back in the news. Y'all know Precious, honey. Miss Gabori Sidibe, they say, baby, Precious is not the one, the two, or the damn three to play with when it comes to her cheering. Now, they're saying that the Precious Empire star took to Instagram threads, honey, this week to deliver a royal shutdown to critics who had far too much to say about her 23-month-old twins' hairstyles. Now, they say Miss Precious 42, honey, shares her adorable toddlers, Cooper and Maya, with her husband, Brandon Franklin. Now, while the couple usually feels...
5: she has some twins, somebody done got a hold of
6: her. Yeah, she has her own European man. She got her Caucasian man, honey. And she got her twins, honey. Now, they say while the couple usually feels that our timeline with heartwarming family content, they say Gabby made it clear that her page is not a space, honey, for mom sharing all unsolicited beauty tips for her damn toddlers, honey. That's what she said, baby. They said in a quick post that went viral across the timeline, Gabby did not mince words, and she revealed, y'all, that she is officially hitting the block button on anyone, honey, brave or bored enough to tell her how to comb her children hair.
5: Oh, my God.
7: Aren't they too young to even, like, Aren't they like little babies? Like maybe one or two?
6: Yeah, but they talking about their hair. She said, quote, if you come in telling me to do my toddler's hair, she said, I'm blocking you, she wrote, with signature blunders. Their hair is always brushed, but they are active toddlers who play hard and aggressively launch into head, shoulders, knees, and toes during lunch. Now, Gabby explained, y'all, the reality of toddler life, noted, y'all, that with ketchup, eggs, and constant flying during mealtime, she and Brandon often find themselves doing the twins' hair multiple times a doggone day. So she say, leave her alone, honey, and her kids. Now, the actress is currently receiving some rave reviews for her work on Give Me Back My Daughter, pointed out, honey, the ridiculous expectation placed on black women, y'all, to have their children looking camera ready at every second of the day. To reality check, Gabby noted that, honey, her daughter hair is braided weekly. She isn't going to stop her life to re-braid it a second time. She said, it's fuzzy. The aesthetics trap, she said, I don't have kids for the aesthetics. She clapped back, honey, trying to impress the timeline with constantly manicured children isn't on my list of chores, unquote.
5: That's right.
6: All right, baby, Miss Gabby, let them know, honey.
7: You know what? It's why I'm glad I didn't have little girls, because they would have been looking like me. And I just, I'm not for it.
6: Yeah. But yeah,
8: we got to leave folk kids alone.
5: Pig's tails out all weekend. We don't care. It ain't got to be perfect. Yeah. We ain't trying to impress nobody.
7: Right. Perfectly imperfect.
5: Yeah, yeah, stun that stuff. Play. Be a kid.
6: Yeah, she said her kids are not camera aesthetic. She ain't got no aesthetic kids, so you got to take them as they are. So
5: hands be in the flood. You know, dads, we be like, all right, they'll be all right. They ain't going to do nothing but play in the way. They're just in first grade. Go on outside. Get your pants in the flood. That's the thing about a dad. We don't be can. Just go outside. Yes. As long as they ate and they safe and they warm. That's all we care about. And homework. That's it.
6: They said, honey, it's clear that this family is focused on love and not likes. And there you have it. Congratulations to Gabby, honey. Yes, Lord. All right, now that said and did, y'all know what time it is?
1: Sha-la-la.
5: Hey.
1: Sha-la-la-la-la-la.
5: Oh, yes.
6: Yes. La, la, la, la. And I'm going to give this sha-la-la, y'all, to gospel great Mr. John P. Key, y'all. Sha-la-la-la-la, John P. Key. And the Kahlua today, y'all, is my favorite. The Kahlua today, y'all, is taffeta. On the high end, you say taffeta, and on the low end, you say beautiful pink, y'all. That's the Kahlua for today. Sha-la-la.

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1: Listen, our relationships can be a beautiful thing. But let's be real. Everybody has that one thing, you know, they just aren't putting up with, whether it's cheating, lying, lack of effort, or disrespect.
9: Yeah, Ricky. A woman is going viral for arguing that women shouldn't leave a man for cheating if he's provided, if he's respectful, and if he's not abusive. Here's what she said.
10: Y'all gonna hate what I'm about to say, but I'm gonna say it anyway. Cheating is not enough to leave that man. Y'all looking at me crazy, but it's true. I'm sorry, but I wholeheartedly believe that every single man cheats. And if you're getting up under this post saying, oh, my man don't cheat, my man don't this, that means he's good at it. Long story short, if that man is treating you well, you are taken care of, you're not getting hands put on you, you feel me? He's providing. Cheating is at the bottom of the list.
9: Wow.
1: Oh,
9: no.
1: That's crazy.
9: Ricky, this video has the internet divided. A lot of people are arguing that this view dismisses, you know, the emotional damage caused by infidelity, and it ignores the necessity for trust in a relationship, and also it harms a woman's self-respect. Now, others, on the other hand, are saying that infidelity is not a reason to destroy a home or that all men cheat.
1: Yeah, that's something. Now this video, you know, has the internet in a frenzy. Many people are arguing that, you know, this view dismisses the, you know. Didn't you just read that?
9: Yeah. I mean, I just said it.
1: Wait a minute. You just read that?
9: I just said it, yeah. So we just trying to figure out if cheating is a deal breaker.
1: Stop.
9: We don't all need ADD medication on the show.
11: Yeah, I'm glad somebody stopped.
1: Wait a minute. Hold on.
9: Mm-hmm.
1: Okay, let me tell you what. Okay, I'm listening to you.
9: Yeah.
1: And then I'm not thinking that I'm supposed to read the next point.
9: Right.
1: But I'm listening to you.
9: Right.
1: And then once I start reading, I thought it was my turn to read the next paragraph.
4: No, that's okay.
11: Yeah. Checked out.
9: I need my Adderall too.
11: You checked out.
1: Was that ADHD or just dumb?
9: No, it's
1: bold.
9: It's ADHD.
4: That was bold.
9: I have it too.
1: Oh my God.
9: I get it, Ricky.
1: I said it sounded like what she just said.
4: Protect that shit.
9: You know,
4: it sounded like what she just said. Well, it was.
11: She was trying to be nice about it.
9: No, I get it.
4: Trying to protect that shit.
9: No, because I'm ADHD too. But it's actually both. It's both.
4: It.
9: Special K. It's both.
1: Hey, boy, I feel so dumb right now.
4: Oh, really?
1: I done messed up a whole break.
11: Oh, man.
1: Today.
11: Yes, sir. Yeah. Did you just read that?
1: Yeah.
9: It's all right.
1: Look, I did a show last night. I went to bed at 11:30. I used to go to bed at 7:30, so I'm a little off this morning. This coffee ain't kicked in yet. Yeah. So this morning we want to know, is cheating a deal breaker? If not, what is your deal breaker? Gary, what's your deal breaker?
4: That. Cheating, honey. I don't know how this woman could sit here and say something crazy like that. If that's the damn case, why get married? And just have an open relationship then, and if you're going to go ahead and do all that stuff. I don't care if they're not fighting you or not doing it. No, ma'am. Cheating, and you married to a person and they cheating, that is the most humiliating thing to me. How did you go out in a public, especially if you're a public person, and you go out in the public and you think, oh, girl, me and Leroy are just having a good time together, just cheesing it up, smiling, and it's a damn tramp across the room saying, huh, she thinks she all that, and I had his ass last night. Mm-hmm. No, sir. I don't like nothing like that, honey.
1: That is humiliating.
4: Very much humiliating.
1: To have somebody in the room that's messing with somebody that is total humiliation.
9: Yeah.
12: I think that woman is looking at she being provided for, and maybe that's the most important thing to her. That works for her.
9: You know what that sounds like to me? That sounds prostitute-y. I'm sorry. You're giving me money, taking care of my financial needs, so you can go be with other women. Sorry. That's a line I think you shouldn't cross.
4: That's why I always say, if I was going to get in a relationship, I'd rather have some damn body that's debilitated, that can't do nothing but just love me, honey. Let me just come over and say hi to you. And so, yes, that's what I want, honey. So I ain't got to worry about you cheating because you can't go no damn well because you can't do nothing.
9: Gary.
4: But you can love me and hold me.
1: So he ain't got no arms, no legs. Uh-huh. Now you around here, walking around here with Nugget Nathaniel.
9: What has happened?
4: outfit is taken, honey.
9: How did we go from deal breakers to Nugget Nathaniel? Only Ricky.
4: Yeah, well, that's who I want.
1: Lick him, Larry, then cheated.
4: Yeah,
1: B.E. James ain't doing right now. You got Nugget Nathaniel. He ain't got no arms and no legs. Mm-hmm. You pushing him around in a wheelchair.
4: Oh, man.
1: Basically, you're in a relationship with a throw pillow.
9: All right. Mr. Smiley, no. No, sir.
1: Got him sitting at the front of your bed, in front of the other pillows, watching TV.
9: Absolutely not,
11: Mr. Smiley. He can't change.
1: Got a remote sitting next to him. Oh.
11: He just looking at it.
1: Oh, he's just watching the news.
4: All right. But it's love there, honey. As long as it's love.
1: And then you got him on an outfit to match the rest of the pillows that you got from Home Goods.
9: Excuse me, sir.
11: Nathan.
1: Nugget Nathaniel.
12: Can you regain control?
1: 8669 RICKEY. Let's go to the phones. Good morning.
3: My name is Jasmine, and I'm calling Coco. And I feel like it depends because my baby daddy cheated on me with a family member. But I took him back. We had, like, a lot of history, like 5 years together. So I took him back. And he didn't cheat anymore. So I feel like it depends. Everybody have to go through stuff to get through it. So I feel like that was our moment.
5: My name is Quincy Noble from Toledo, Ohio. And it all depends. I don't believe it can be, but it can be worked out. Okay, it's always a two-way street. It's a story on both sides, but it can be worked out. Is it right? No, it's not. But if you talk about it and y'all can, you know, infuse it and work it out, then hey.
13: Yeah, this is Levi from Charlotte. I'm calling in to say that cheating shouldn't be a deal breaker. Marriage is for better or worse, and then you just caught the man at his worst.
14: No, I wouldn't say. For one, my name is Cookie, and I'm calling from Indianapolis. I wouldn't say that cheating is a deal breaker. I would just say that you got to keep a spare tire.
15: Cheating is definitely a deal breaker, and I'll tell you why. When you get married and you say your vows, that's committing adultery. So, yes, it's definitely a deal breaker.
1: Hey, Roxy, my nephew TJ just texted me Nugget Nate.
9: See, we almost moved past it.
4: Okay.
9: Came this close to moving past
4: it. But let me tell you something, Africa. I don't care what nobody said. If a damn woman cheated on a man and he found out about it, ain't no way in hell he's going to kill her.
12: Gary, I know people that have lived through that.
4: No.
12: I know couples that have lived through that where the woman was the one who cheated. And they've managed to work it out because there's a lot of extenuating circumstances that overrode the infidelity.
9: So y'all really think all these married couples out here ain't nobody cheating? No.
4: Y'all really believe that?
12: That people don't work through that. People do work through it.
4: They might work through it, but damn it, it's not. It's more so on a man with a woman. A woman cheating, ain't no way in hell you're going to let her cheat and take her down back. The first thing
12: I think you'd
4: doing
12: be surprised if people were honest and really told their truth. You would be surprised.
9: The point is, it changes everything.
12: It might change things and it might make things hard for a while, but people do work through it.
16: Only way this could maybe work if it was an open relationship and both sides agreed to it.
4: No, because I just know a celebrity couple alleged that they were open relationship and hell, they divorcing. So
12: it don't have to be an open relationship sometimes, but people over time, people do make errors in judgment.
4: There ain't no error. When you cheated, when you go to that damn woman's house and have sex, well, that's not an error. You knew exactly what you was doing. So that's not an error, honey. Sorry. You paid that attention.
1: Y'all trying to work it out, sitting up at Ruth Chris, you know, order her a steak, and then all of a sudden you hear a random queef.
9: Mr. You know what? No, sir.
12: In the restaurant?
9: No, you cannot do that.
11: Queef.
9: Oh, I think we've exhausted this queef. Relationship. I mean, this conversation about relationships. I think
12: it was a bubble.
9: We should be done. That Ricky, no, we should be done.
1: Well, somebody blew that bag out. You got her a root Chris. You could have bought her a big ass boned in ribeye.
9: You know what? And we want to know about your deal breaker. Hit us up 8669 Ricky. That's 8669 Ricky.
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0: Morning, we're talking about cheating. A woman went viral for saying it's not as long as a man is providing. Now, check this out.
1: Y'all gonna hate what I'm about to say, but I'm gonna say it anyway. Cheating is not enough to leave that man. Y'all looking at me crazy, but it's true. I'm sorry, but I wholeheartedly believe that every single man cheats. And if you're getting up under this post saying, oh, my man don't cheat, my man don't this, that means he's good at it. Long story short, if that man is treating you well, you are taken care of, you're not getting hands put on you, you feel me? He's providing. Cheating is at the bottom of the list.
2: Wow.
0: Yeah, that sounds like you in it for the money. You don't care whether he cheat or not. That just sounds like you just happy to be in a relationship and happy to have a man. And you don't care whether he cheat or not. You can't do that. You can't do that.
2: And when he finds... Ricky, I'm sorry. When he finds the one that's good enough for him to leave you for, he will.
3: Most dudes don't leave for. But I just think it's such a complicated, when you're talking about human relationships, it's such a complicated situation. It's hard to just make it a black and white situation. What this woman is speaking on, that's her red line for her. It works for her. She's not saying it works for her sister, or it works for her friend, or it works for anybody in this room. But it works for her.
2: But it's, you're saying it's human reaction. Yeah, it's called discipline.
3: Okay, but it's still complicated, Alfred.
4: Discipline is not complicated. You either discipline.
3: Relationships are complicated, Gary.
4: Well, they're not that damn complicated.
3: They don't come with an instruction booklet, and it don't come with circumstances that you don't see. You don't know where you're going to be 5 years from now.
2: Yeah,
3: you get married today,
2: married,
3: you don't know where you're going to be 10 years from now.
2: Yeah, but if you're married,
3: mentally,
2: you do know where you
3: physically,
2: are.
3: Physically, you don't know where you're going
4: to
3: be.
4: That's what she's saying here.
2: No, I'm just saying if you're married, then you do know where you are. You're in a committed relationship, and if you're not, you should get a divorce. You should tell your wife you want to see somebody else.
4: Period.
3: And it ain't always that simple.
4: Well,
3: it's not always that simple. Talk to some of your married friends and tell them to be honest with some of the stuff they've been through. Tell them to be honest with you with some of the stuff they've been through, and then judge.
2: I'm not saying it's not hard. I want a piece of chocolate cake right now. I got to have discipline.
3: Okay, but chocolate cake ain't marriage.
4: Yeah, but damn, it's still you, the way you're making it, honey, you know, you could do it or you don't have to damn do it. You could want it or you don't want it.
3: But until you've done it, you can't really speak on it like that. It's not that simple. It is very complicated.
4: Well, it's not
3: that
4: simple.
3: I'm not speaking from a place of judgment. I'm speaking from a place of it is a complicated situation.
4: Well, if it's that damn complicated, why is it a thing called marriage?
2: Maybe we should see what everybody
3: else thinks.
2: I'm
3: saying the reason that people do the things they do, people are complicated.
4: Yeah, well, people need to suffer the consequences then. They need to deal with the
3: and
4: consequences.
3: And some people do.
5: Thick and thin.
3: Yeah, and some people do.
4: Okay. What'd you say?
0: Let's go to the phones. 8669 Ricky, good morning.
6: My name is Shantae from Orlando, and she got life twisted. Yeah, cheating is a deal breaker. If mine want to cheat, he's gone. I'm gone. There's no coming back from that. Sorry. It's too much out there to be catching, and I ain't trying to, something you can get that you can't throw back. No, ma'am.
7: This is Josh calling from Dallas. I would say cheating is most definitely a deal breaker. My last relationship, my woman went as far as to getting pregnant by somebody else, and she didn't keep the baby or anything, but we tried to rekindle the relationship. But I could never really get over it, everything that happened. So I ended up having to break everything off. So most definitely is a deal breaker for me.
8: It is definitely a deal breaker. I'm calling from Memphis, Tennessee. It's a deal breaker because a man, he cannot accept if a woman cheats. So we're supposed to sit back, let him do his thing and have his fun, and then come on with whatever he wants to bring back to the house. No, ma'am. No, sir. It's not happening.
9: Shonda from Shreveport, Louisiana. She cuckoo for Cocoa Puffs, and yes, cheating is a deal breaker for me.
10: Yes, I'm Bree calling from South Carolina. Cheating is definitely a deal breaker. That's how you bring home STDs and bastards.
11: Good morning. This is Tatiana from Baltimore. Yes, cheating is absolutely a deal breaker. Absolutely. I mean, the problem is that you consciously went and made that decision. And I'm expected to be the same person I was after that? No, I don't want to hear nothing about it being a mistake. No, you can mistake your ass over to that person's house and go play the never-ending game of tiddlywink.
0: Let me tell y'all something. Y'all better stop all this cheating. One of my homeboys recently was cheating, and the girl gave him ticks.
2: Like the ticks from a dog? Sir, Mr. Smiley, why would this is a serious conversation.
0: We, We had to take
3: call Dr. Collier. That's really a thing.
0: No, we had to take him to the veterinarian.
2: Well, thank you.
0: Yeah, we had to take him to the veterinarian and stuff. Mm-hmm. We're the only dude sitting up in there in the veterinary. Everybody else sitting there with a dog. I'm sitting up there with the homie. Something. He got ticks.
2: Come on, man.

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Comedian Special K here. It's Monday, so we have to do it, especially on a holiday weekend. I got Man Law Monday coming up next. 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
3: 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Hey, what you got, Special K?
4: Here's what I got, Ricky Smiley. Hey, man, y'all keep buying that book, Man Laws, The Unquestionable Rules for Real Men by Real Men, because I got my first sales reports coming in. And, yeah, that thing moving, boy. That thing moving, boy. Yeah, that 2012 key about to be paid off the next 6 months. Come on, Rock T, 4 payments left.
5: Let's go, dog.
4: 4 payments left. That thing about to be paid off. You hear me? All right, so let's get into it, man. It appears that there are scientific social triggers that lead men and women to cheat. Now, my staff pulled up a study that was conducted with 100 marriage counselors in 20 U.S. major cities, and they came up with these following conclusions, and this may or may not be based in reality, or I may have just made this up. But for women, the leading factors are they feel emotionally detached and no longer physically attracted to their partners. Those are the reasons why women tend to stray. Now, for the men surveyed, the reasons are a bit more wide-ranging. The study showed that men cheat because she don't cook enough. She cooks too much. She laughs too loud. She don't laugh enough. She don't like my mama. Her and my mama are too close. It's partly cloudy outside. It's partly sunny outside. It's rainy outside. The temperature's above 70 degrees. The temperature's below 65 degrees. He's sad that Southwest started charging for luggage. She forgets his birthday. She does too much for his birthday. These are reasons why men cheat. He's stressed because Chick-fil-A is still closed on Sunday. He got a promotion at work. He got fired from his job. Oh my He's mad that Sherry's show got canceled. He's glad Ricky Smiley got a podcast. His cholesterol is high. His blood pressure is low. His dog ran away. His dog came back home. There was road construction. They finished the road construction finally. His car insurance lapsed. His tax refund arrived. His tax refund didn't get here yet. His credit score dropped. His credit score went up. Gas prices went up. Gas prices came back down.
3: Yeah,
4: the Seattle Seahawks won the Super Bowl. Yep. The Republicans took over Congress. He just got some new Jordans. He went to get new Jordans, but all the 10 and a halves were sold out. His tire on his car blew out. The stock market went up. Mortgage rates went down. The TV remote is missing. He lost 20 pounds. He gained 15 pounds. The Wi-Fi is out. The Wi-Fi came back on. He got a promotion at his job. Again. He got laid off from his job. Again. It's Dr. King's birthday. Michael B. Jordan won an Oscar. He couldn't get New Edition tickets. He got New Edition tickets, but they was way up too high. He found out chili is MAGA. The
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0: What up, Ricky? Okay, Ricky. It is time for a serious topic. 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
1: Hi.
0: The question is, when it comes to making Kool-Aid, what is the correct order in making it? Mm. Is it A, sugar first, then Kool-Aid and the water last? Is it B, water first, then sugar and the Kool-Aid last? Mm-mm. Or is it C, water first, then the Kool-Aid, then the sugar last? Or D, Kool-Aid first, then water second, and sugar last? Right. What is it? A, B, C, D.
1: Let's start out the conversation by who still make Kool-Aid? Because I have two pitchers of Kool-Aid in the refrigerator right now.
2: Right? Me too. Right. Me too.
1: Who still make Kool-Aid?
2: Man, I got a pitcher of Kool-Aid right now.
1: What flavor?
2: It's strawberry lemonade and it's strawberry and the fruit tropical.
0: Oh, tropical's okay. The best.
3: Blue raspberry punch. And lemonade.
4: I don't mix too many colors. I like it red.
1: Okay.
4: Red or punchy.
1: Now, I'll do grape with lemonade or tropical punch with lemonade.
4: Okay, yeah.
1: I just try to give a lemon twist to all the different any flavor that I use. I always add a lemonade to it where you won't have to squeeze
2: Can't go wrong.
1: Lemons. It can't go wrong. Gary, you don't make Kool-Aid?
5: Sometimes I do, but no.
1: Once a year?
5: Yeah, because you got to buy the whole pack.
0: Gary.
1: No, you can still buy individual packs of Kool-Aid. Yeah, at Dollar Tree.
2: You can buy them at the regular grocery store.
4: So
1: you probably got Flavor Aid, that little cheap-ass Flavor Aid.
4: Oh, you can. The pineapple juice in it and cut you up some oranges.
2: Come on.
0: Oh, yeah.
1: Come on. Yeah.
0: Homemade.
1: So how do you do it? Do you put the Kool-Aid in there first? What's your order?
4: I put the Kool-Aid first and then some sugar, and then I do mine with warm water to make sure you melt that.
1: You better tell them the truth.
4: Because you don't want to be stirring up them clumps and take forever for the sugar to melt. You do a little warm water, a little hot water.
1: She got it.
2: Come on.
1: But y'all didn't know that? Y'all know that, Alfreda's?
0: Well, yeah, but the directions say cold water. I mean, if you were following the directions.
4: We black. We make it our own way.
2: Yeah, we do our own thing.
1: The directions say cold water because they want you to drink it immediately. But you make it in warm water so the sugar can melt and the flavors can go ahead and blend. And then you just let your ice do all of that.
4: Yes, come on.
1: But see, y'all sleeping. No cold water. Huh?
3: Y'all sleeping on the blue raspberry and lemonade because that tastes, when you do it right, it tastes just like a bomb.
1: Yeah, my cousin Dwight makes it like that. You remember he came on the morning show, gave us a whole Kool-Aid lesson. We need to call him.
2: Yes, sir.
0: Do y'all know I had to stop drinking Kool-Aid like in the 11th grade because my mom was like the sugar Gestapo.
1: What?
0: She would not let me put, she'd be like, a couple of teaspoons in it, and that was it for the whole pitcher. I stopped liking it.
5: Oh, no.
1: Yeah, no.
4: Because the ice, when it blend in, it gets just right when the ice melt a little bit. Ooh.
1: But y'all know what I miss? Tang.
4: Why? Tang.
1: What happened to Tang?
4: Because they still sell Tang.
1: They still make Tang?
4: Depending on what hood place you go to, some people still got Tang.
1: Man, we're going to have to get
0: Tang is so bad for you.
4: Aldi's got some Tang. I know. They got
0: it's so bad for you.
1: You know,
0: I don't
1: really
0: even
1: bad
0: know
1: for you. Poon Tang.

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0: This is The Daily Play with Joy Taylor. San Antonio won Game 4, 103-82, to pull even at two games apiece in the Western Conference Finals. It is such a joy to watch Wemby do his thing out there. He is one of a kind. The Alien is a weird nickname to me in general, but I do get it because he is not from here. The Thunder are dealing with some injuries, and they play without Jalen Williams and A.J. Mitchell, who are two of OKC's top four scorers on average in these playoffs. That's hard to make up for nearly 33 points in street clothes, but I don't think we've seen the last of the Thunder. I do think that this will be a long series, despite the way that the Spurs are playing. 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

0: It's Magic 102.1 where R&B lives. It's your man Rob G the General in for the sweet talker Candy Eastman on this Memorial Day. Carl, you been doing anything big this weekend?
1: It was great just spending time with the family and being off from work.
2: You know what? That's a blessing in and of itself right there.
1: Absolutely.
2: All right, man.
1: Yes, sir.
2: Have a great
1: day. Thank you so much.
0: You're very welcome. Enjoy the rest of your Memorial Day. 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

0: Boot up on Magic 102.1 where R&B lives. Oh my God, look who's in here.
1: What's up, H-Town? This is Ella Mai, and I'm hanging with Rub G the General.
0: I appreciate that, Ella Mai. Look, I know you got other things to do, but I know before you leave, you ought to nominate your dad for the 5K Father's Day giveaway being brought to you by Amber Mostyn, Mostyn Law, and 1-800-TRUCK-WRECK. You got to get it in before June 7th. 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So nominate your dad or a dad you know to win $1,000 this Father's Day. 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

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You know, the one with the braids. 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

0: One of my favorite joints in the 90s, man. Groove Theory on Magic 102.1 where R&B lives. And speaking of R&B in the 90s, Keith Sweat, Joe, Drew Hill, Ginuwine, and Cut Close are all coming to town June 6th at the Toyota Center.
1: Yes, I was calling to see if I called in on time. I just called.
2: You just called. You just want to say hi. You just want to talk to me. You just want to hear my sweet voice. Is that what it is?
1: No, I'm trying to win you some tickets.
2: So you're not trying to hear my sweet voice is what you're trying to say?
1: Yeah, of course.
2: No,
1: of
2: you're
1: course.
2: Not. Don't That's lie to me. Don't That's lie it. To me. Don't lie to me.
0: Instead of you lying to me, let me tell you the truth. Give me 10 minutes, I'll tell you how you can win those tickets. Right now, Little Bruno Mars on Magic 102.1, where R&B lives.

0: 2003. That babyface whip appeal was on every slow jam tape I made. 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You know who else used to be on them slow jam tapes, right? You had to throw a little Keith Sweat on there, Lil Joe, Lil Drew Hill, Lil Genuine, Lil Cut Close. And guess what? They're all going to be in town Saturday, June 6th at the Toyota Center.
1: Ah, yes. Have you gave away the tickets yet?
0: No, I haven't. And it sounds like you can't wait to win. So let me tell you this. 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
1: All right. 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Have a blessed, safe day. 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

0: 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It's your man Rob G the General. That's a song that just don't apply to dads. We just don't get whatever we want for Father's Day. However, Amber Marston is coming through for the win. Five lucky dads will win $1,000 each for her 5K for Father's Day giveaway. Lord, I wish I was eligible for that. However, you can nominate your dad or dad you know to win this $1,000, but you got to get that nomination in by June 7th. Matter of fact, let me tell you how you can do it.
1: Okay, let me get my pen and paper ready.
0: All right, you good? Because I don't want you to miss out. Text Marston, M-O-S-T-Y-N, to 71007, and we'll send you a link where you can nominate that dad that you love so dearly. Yep, that dad. That dad that has been outside on the grill for the last 3 days while you've been inside the house chilling, knocking back ribs and brisket. He out there working hard, and you can't nominate your dad to win $1,000? For shame, for shame, for shame.
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0: 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Happy Memorial Day. Your man Rob G, the General, in for the sweet talker, Candy Eastman. I got a song coming up from a group that was signed by a man who once called himself the Male Sade.
1: Really? Oh, my God.
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0: 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They were signed to the Uptown record label by none other than Heavy D. Heavy D, who in his later years, when he was making a little bit more mature music, likened himself to the male Sade. Okay, Hev. He would have celebrated his 59th birthday yesterday. R.I.P. to Dwight Heavy D Myers. We miss you, bro. Coming up, I got a song that was inspired by a comedy routine that came out 13 years before the song was even released. On the way for you in 6.5 minutes on Magic 102.1, where R&B lives.
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1: I know a man got busted. His woman saw him come out the house, knew that the woman lived there, wait till they got home, walked in the kitchen and said, what the hell was you doing in this house today? You know what the man said?
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0: Q Parker, formerly of the group 112. The song is called Put It On. It's Magic 102.1 where R&B lives. Your man Rob G, the General. Hope you enjoy your Memorial Day. And I just want to let you know, the rest of the day, we going to get our mix on. That's right. We are going to fire up the turntables while you fire up the grill.
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0: 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Enjoy the rest of your day. Be loving, be peaceful, be kind, be respectful of one another. 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
20: This is State Representative Jolanda Jones, and I proudly endorse Congressman Al Green. Here's why. 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Now, racist redistricting was designed to erase him, with the Supreme Court signing off on it, erasing a black district and trying to silence our voices. 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We want Congressman Al Green. 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This is Jolanda Jones, and I'm urging you to vote for our fighter, Congressman Al Green.
21: I'm Al Green, and I approve this message because I'm not the Trump crypto cronies congressman. I'm your congressman, the people's congressman.
22: Power. Early vote, May 18th through the 22nd. 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
14: The reality is we have again circled the moon with 4 astronauts taking pictures and returned safely for a cost of over $4 billion. The first trip to the moon in 1969 cost about $2.5 billion in today's money value, but the astronauts walked around, placed an American flag on the moon, took pictures, and returned safely. So my question is, what have these flights to the moon produced other than some very expensive pictures and, of course, made some rocket ship investors very wealthy? Has exploration of the moon brought us closer to finding a cure for cancer as numbers continue to rise? Or has exploring the moon helped us to figure out how to feed millions of Americans who go to bed every night hungry, many without shelter? Or is the reality that those in charge of spending our tax dollars are more concerned with their friends getting richer than they are about you and me being okay?
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1: It's the Memorial Day Mixdown on Magic 102.1 where R&B lives. We are beating up the turntables like they owe us something this weekend. And I know you're loving the mix. However, there's probably one thing that's really concerning in your heart. Did somebody find my plate that I tucked away so carefully and so diligently? And I'm here to let you know, yes. And while I can't promise you that you'll have the same amount of macaroni and cheese that you did when you initially put it in the refrigerator, I can't promise you this. We've got more of the mix coming up for you in less than 6 minutes right here on Magic 102.1, where R&B lives.
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16: After an accident, why are the insurance companies in such a rush?
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0: 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Stay there. 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

0: 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You're inside the Memorial Day Mixdown. I know you out there on the deck, on the patio, got the grill going. I would like my brisket to be chopped. 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
2: 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My goodness.
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3: Amber Mostyn in the building. Let's talk about something people may not know until they know. A lot of people assume if an accident isn't their fault, everything's going to be fine.
4: Yeah, that's not always true, Hannah. Mm-hmm.
3: You told me about a motorcyclist who came to Mostyn Law. Accident wasn't even their fault, mm-hmm. but he needed Mostyn Law.
4: That's right. He was hit by another driver who didn't have any insurance at all. His injuries were really serious. 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
8: Hello, this is Craig Washington. I'm here for our friend, Al Green. We need to keep him in Congress because he works for all of us. 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We need him now. We need him every day. 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

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I keep saying Jay, and it's a big, bold G right here. And don't use that either. Hey, hey, it's Ashanti, T, and you're in the mix with Rob G.

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3: This is State Representative Jolanda Jones, and I proudly endorse Congressman Al Green. Here's why. He's not afraid of Donald Trump. He was the first congressperson to file articles of impeachment and had the courage to tell Trump black people aren't apes when no one else would. He's delivered real results for Texas 18, bringing millions to Texas Southern University and funding efforts to reduce crime in our community. Now, racist redistricting was designed to erase him, with the Supreme Court signing off on it, erasing a black district and trying to silence our voices. But it won't work. We want Congressman Al Green. This is a crucial moment in black history. We don't need a rookie or on-the-job training. We need experience and results. This is Jolanda Jones, and I'm urging you to vote for our fighter, Congressman Al Green.
4: I'm Al Green, and I approve this message because I'm not the Trump crypto cronies congressman. I'm your congressman, the people's congressman.
5: Early vote, May 18th through the 22nd. 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

0: 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I hope that you are loving the R&B that is being played in this mix. And I just hope that you are enjoying the time off. 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
1: It's the Memorial Day Mixdown on Magic 102.1 where R&B lives. It's the Navy veteran, Rob G. the General. And anybody who has ever been in the military knows there are no generals in the Navy. How in the world did you come up with that name, Rob G.? It was JROTC back in the day in high school, so the name just kind of carried over. Look, that's beside the point. We are having a good time with the Memorial Day Mixdown, and we've got more of it on the way for you in less than 6 minutes on Magic 102.1 where R&B lives.
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1: 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Hey, it's AV. As you reflect and remember, as this day we honor those who paid the ultimate sacrifice so that you and I can enjoy the freedom and liberties in this country. We are thankful for the men and women who served in our armed forces. 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